sadder block for you there. We're going to pick it up, hopefully. You know, but sometimes just you got to listen to great songs like that. And also, I don't know, it's just got to do it sometimes. But, you know, we're gonna get back to some more music. Here is Out of Reaches by Stephen Malkmus and the Jicks. Make sure you keep it tuned all the way to the left. WRFL Lexington.

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1: Welcome back to the Egg Carton. I'm your host, Nathan, and you just heard Wednesday with Corey off their album Rat Saw God. Before that was Sun Kill Moon, Lillian Parrots off of Ghosts of the Great Highway. And before that was Stephen Malkmus and the Jicks with Out of Reaches off of Real Emotional Trash. I'm going to tell you what's going on around town this week. Thursday the 2nd, we've got Dalton Daly with Paisley Grace, Will Finley Smith, and Esther June, the Burl at 8 p.m. Friday, we've got Steep Canyon Rangers with Thunderwood, the Burl at 8 p.m. And then Saturday, the 4th, we've got Ann Wilson, Faith, Freedom, and Fireworks Celebration at Gatton Park at 8 p.m. And also 4th of July featuring Mojo Thunder, DOG, and more at the Burl at 6 p.m. For those of you who have gone to prior DJ trainings over the past 2 weeks, the next one will be Saturday the 11th. Not this Saturday, but the next, if you're training to be a DJ like me, which is awesome. Shout out WRFL DJing. Let's go. Kind of the end of our little alt country indie rock section of the show. We're going to go more into stuff that I normally play. Although I've been playing a lot of alt country recently. If you've been tuned in, playing a lot of Rat Boys. I don't know what it is about them. I just kind of like them. But yeah, we're just going back to some Egg Carton staples. Actually, well, I don't know if I've ever played this one before, but we'll see. Here is Tree People with Liquid Boy. Make sure you keep tuned all the way to the left. WRFL Lexington.

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Nobody knows where they're going. 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I told poor Joan, you've been talking

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But you are just too lazy. It is purely fantasy, and it takes all quick. Everyone joins in, and it is condemned. It is

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1: Hey, this is Carly from Wednesday, and you're listening to WRFL. Keep it all the way to the left.

Welcome back to the Egg Garden. I'm your host, Nathan, and you just heard Attack Dog with Golden off of their album Remastered 2009. Before that was Bubba Newport with T-Rex Like the Dinosaur off of their album Bubba. Before that was Black Midi with 953 off of their first album Schlagenheim. Before that was Feeble Little Horse with Tricks off of Heyday. Before that was Geese with Long Island City, Here I Come off of their newer album Getting Killed. Hope everyone has been enjoying the music so far. Not much to say except there's a lot of music, as there always is here at WRFL. And some more music you're going to get. Here is Guided by Voices with My Valuable Hunting Knife. Make sure you keep it tuned all the way to the left. WRFL Lexington. Here we go.

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1: 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Welcome back to the Egg Carton. I'm your host, Nathan, and you just heard Deer Hunter with Nothing Ever Happened, Car Seat Headrest with Destroyed by Hippie Powers, Valis with Sad Summer, and Guided by Voices with My Valuable Hunting Knife. I got a lot of music and not much time to play it, so we're going to get right back to the music. Here is Stop the Show by Built to Spill. 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
1: Welcome back to the Egg Carton. I'm your host, Nathan, and you just heard Hum with Stars off of their album You'd Prefer an Astronaut. And before that was Built to Spill with Stop the Show off of Perfect From Now On. A little personal fun fact tidbit about Hum and Stars is, it's not super interesting, but I mean, like, I saw them last month on my birthday, and I turned 21 right when Stars started playing, and I thought that was a beautiful moment for one of my favorite albums and favorite bands of all time. Anyways, got three or four more songs for you. Not a lot of time to play them, so we're gonna get right to it. Here is, what is up next? Wilma's Rainbow by Helmet. So make sure you keep tuned all the way to the left. I'll see you same time, same place next week.

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Senor, make me 3 coffins. Boom! My mistake, make it 4. I didn't see this backbiter behind me. Lord of mercy. Hey, they say, Senor, make me 3 coffins. Boom!

Good evening to you, Lexington, and fellow listeners of WRFL outside of Lexington as well. You're listening to Them's the Breaks here on WRFL for the next couple hours. I'm your host, Toby. Hope that your speakers are rumbling, and I hope that the people sitting next to you in traffic are enjoying this show just as much as you are. This track that's wrapping up that we just heard was originally by Splash, the track called Babylon. That was the DJ Trace mix part 2. He did two of them, he liked it so much. Before that, MTS with Bad Boy Sound, the 95 VIP version of that track. Kind of an early example of producer tags almost in that. They're always shouting out MTS original Bad Boy Sound. I don't know, it's a funny vibe. Before that, Firefox and 4Tree with Warning, the London Something mix. And top of the hour, we had Josie Wales, Beanie Man, and Ini Kamozi with Build Me Three Coffins. All mid-90s on this stuff, as will be most of the show tonight. And we're going to take our first break. When we come back, we'll get further into the jungle. Don't go away. Keep it locked all the way to the left right here, 88.1.

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Would you like to hear your public service announcement read aloud on WRFL? Do you have a community event you'd like the station to announce? 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Up next, we got one by Stacka and KT. This one's called Serious Intention. After this, we'll have Sounds of Life, also known as Fotech, working together with half of Source Direct with Currents, the Sounds of Life remix of their own track. And we'll have City Connection with Impact. You don't want to miss any of these tracks, folks. Keep it tuned right here.

0: 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This track is by City Connection. It's called Impact. Before that, it was Sounds of Life with Current, the Sounds of Life remix. On top of that block, it was Stacca and KT with Serious Intention. Still in the 90s, still keeping it in the 90s for a good chunk of tonight until the very end. I've got like a little bonus set of new stuff, but keeping it old school till then, folks. Stay tuned, got a little bit of an Oasis coming up in our set. We'll listen to some of the more chilled out drum and bass, the atmospheric stuff, and then we'll get back to the barn burners, so don't go away. Much more to come tonight on Them's the Breaks.
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Please be advised, by the way, that some of the programming heard on WRFL between the hours of 10 p.m. and 6 a.m. may not be suitable for all listeners. 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Up next, we've got some atmospheric drum and bass, like I said, around the same artists, kind of their little zone sphere. This first one's by Q Project. Then after that, we'll have a couple, or actually a few tracks by Q Project paired with the DJ Spinback, who have put out music under the aliases Third Phase, Funky Technicians, Total Science, lots of names you might have heard on this show before. We'll hear a few of them coming up over the next few songs. This first one is by Q Project alone called Space Link. This one's from 1999. But before it gets too deep, of course, let's check out everything going on in Lexington this week. So, starting off, Thursday, July 2nd, Dalton Daly with Paisley Grace, Will Finley Smith, and Esther June. They're all going to be playing at the Burl at 8 p.m. Friday the 3rd, Steep Canyon Rangers with Thunderwood at the Burl as well, also at 8 p.m. And then Saturday is the 4th of July. 4th of July featuring Mojo Thunder, DOG, and more, all at the Burl starting at 6 p.m. Early ticket there. Also on July 4th, Ann Wilson, Faith Freedom, and

fireworks celebration happening at Gatton Park at 8 p.m. That covers us up through the weekend. As always, if you want to look further into the future of what is happening in Lexington, you can always visit wrfl.fm/events. You can check out everything going on the calendar, including some reoccurring weekly things that don't often get spoken on air, at least by me. So let's get back to the drum and bass for a little bit. Hope everyone has enjoyed so far. Take a little chill pill over the next 20 or so minutes. Top of the hour, we'll be back with some more rough and tumble stuff that I like. Stay tuned.

0: You're listening to Them's the Breaks on WRFL 88.1 FM, your only alternative left on the dial in Lexington. My name's Toby, and we just heard Spinback and Q Project with a track called Riker's Island. That was the Dream Mix. Before that, it was still Spinback and Q Project, but under the alias Funky Technicians with the track Fever. Before that, still Spinback and Q Project under the alias Third Phase with Logic. And starting off that block, it was just Q Project with Space Link. We're going to take a break. Top of the hour, 11:01. We'll be right back. But be prepared. When we come back, we'll hit some more of the rugged rock out kind of stuff that Jungle offers. So don't go away. If you like that kind of stuff, coming right at you.
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2: Hold it. Oh, Miss Selector, take your time.

it. Now, I heard that it's already news on TV. But when me read my news, me read it different. Now listen to the lyrics, they can't nice.

You're still tuned into Them's the Breaks on WRFL. My name's Toby. This track wrapping up was by Dillinja. It was called Brutal Bass. Before that, it was Babylon Crew with Press Up, the unreleased, actually, Amen Mix, which was produced in 1994, unreleased until 2019 when Deep Jungle Records picked up the DAT tapes for it. Before that, it was Chrome and Time with Brock Out. And top of the hour, we had Dawn of Dawns with We Intelligent. That came out in 1995, all mid-90s on those four tracks originally. Coming up, we're going to take a break. Be right back with some more of the more intense ravey stuff. Don't go away.

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1: Okay, let me go ahead. What do you want me to say now?
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1: 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Thank you.
2: Sweet. Thank you very much, Mr. Jackson.

Please be advised that some of the programming heard on WRFL between the hours of 10 p.m. and 6 a.m. may not be suitable for all listeners. 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Well, at the end there, I mentioned Deep Jungle Records. Last season, we did a whole dive, so you'll know this next name pretty familiarly. This is DJ Harmony, founder of Deep Jungle Records, who continues to make jungle and running the label, seeking out these amazing unreleased tunes to this day. This is one that he put out in the 90s called So Real. Keep it left, WRFL.

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1: All right, guys, we have some exciting events going around in the town this weekend. Like this evening, we have Dalton Daly with Paisley Grace, Will Finley Smith, and Esther June at the Burl at 8.
2: He's lying, D. That's actually Thursday.
1: Yeah. Oh, today's Wednesday. Okay, my bad. Yeah, it's Thursday. Friday, we have Steep Canyon Rangers with Thunderwood at the Burl at 8. Saturday, the Big Fourth, we have 4th of July, Feet Mojo Thunder, DOG, and more at the Burl at 8.
2: Six. And,
1: oh my goodness, dude. I can't read today. Okay, yeah, it's at 6. I'm going to read it again. 4th of July, Feet Mojo Thunder, DOG, and more at the Burl at 6 p.m. on the 4th of July.
2: Woo! Happy 4th, guys.
1: All right. And
2: Independence Day.
1: Yeah, 250. But you just heard Death Mask by Bat Novao off their album Metamorphosis. Right before that, we had Never Coming Home by Rose Garden Funeral Party off their album Martyr. And to kick it off, we had Dazzle by Susie and the Banshees off their album Hyena. That is an animal. Fact. we've been jib-jabbing a little too much, in my estimation. So we're just gonna
2: jump right into it.
1: G-Generation
2: Z.

British accent. Well, I guess it's too late to change it now. In the rural American town, fairground, I go around and I go around. It's a great wide gulf between intentions and what ground met me. I check my phone, make the sound like theme.

think she's still waiting there for us, somewhere underneath what we built to keep the waters clean. It's a one-size-fits-all hardcore cider fetish, early naughty zine. She sells matcha shots to pay for printing costs in a PR team. She's recently enlightened, and for some reason, that phase.

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1: All right, guys, you just heard Athens, France by Black Country New Road off their album For the First Time. Right before that, we had Greg Freeman's Right Before the Last Waves Took Vestris off his album I Looked Out. Before that, we had Brass Buttons by Graham Parsons off his album Grievous Angel, No General. And to kick it off, we had Quiet Man by John Prine off his album also called John Prine.
2: They're calling it the greatest debut album of all time, and I do mean that.
1: I can't think of a better one off rip.
2: Black Sabbath.
1: The Smith. Anyways, we're about halfway through. Any halfway through thoughts?
2: We're halfway there. Whoa, DZ on the air.
1: That's pretty good. Here's my thought. Supergirl wasn't that bad.
2: I haven't seen it yet.
1: People are saying it's really bad. It's like, okay. So that's what I've got going on. It's a take by me. Bold, daring.
2: I think Lobo's cool.
1: Lobo's pretty cool. But I disagree with his methods. I think killing people is bad.
2: We do not kill.
1: Yeah. We are. Never mind. We love life.
2: And we love you, dear listener.
1: Yeah.
2: And we also love...
1: music.
2: Let's get back into it.
1: Yeah.
2: D-Generation Z.

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1: Hey, guys.
2: Hello.
1: American football be like, never meant. There you go. All right, that
2: American
1: was...
2: American football be like, woohoo, I just scored a touchdown.
1: European football be like, I just scored a goal.
2: Anybody watching the World Cup? I'm not.
1: France is probably going to win it. Anyways, you just heard Cybertruck by Emperor X off their album Unified Field. I wrote Highway. Right before that was Sushi King by Wes Parker off his album Super Rare. Right before that we had Salsa Verde off the album Pogo Verdeo. If you want to know that band, you can check our website. And kick it off, we had Itchy and the Nits with City Line off their albums... album singular Greetings from Itchy and the Nits.
2: So
1: I actually became friends with Magneto recently.
2: Oh, that's cool.
1: Yeah, he wants me to join the Brotherhood of Evil Mutants.
2: I didn't know you were a mutant.
1: Yeah, I can't tell you my mutant power.
2: Oh, but like, what is it though?
1: It's so I'm basically objectively right about everything. Oh. And that's like my mutant power.
2: Wow.
1: So that's what I've got going on.
2: On opposite day, maybe.
1: No.
2: Ayo.
1: My other mutant power is to vaporize Wyatt Cooper specifically.
2: Oh no! Foiled again! Curse you, Ashton Arthur!
1: So we're just getting back to the tunes now. He's like a pile of little dust. I'll get a pretty urn, though. It'll say DZ on it. Anyways, New Jersey!

sign of the cross I carry.

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1: The Sexual Violence Resource Center of the Bluegrass provides comprehensive services like education, advocacy, and support for sexual assault victims. 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The SVRC always has a need for volunteers willing to staff the helpline or provide medical advocacy for victims. More information is available at svrckentucky.org. Please be advised that some of the programming heard on WRFL between the hours of 10 p.m. and 6 a.m. may not be suitable for all listeners. 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Welcome back, folks. You are listening to D-Generation Z on WRFL Lexington, and you just heard Tom Waits with Old Shoes and Picture Postcards from his album Closing Time. Before that, it was Thou with Lonely Vigil. Off the album Umbilical, preceded by Probot with Red War, that is with Max Cavalera of Sepultura from the self-titled album. And kicking it off was Down with a song called Losing All from Nola. Ashton, how you doing?
2: My name is Ashton, and I believe
1: in
2: belief.
1: I'd vote for him.
2: Yeah, they're gonna make a comic book about me, and the art's gonna be horrible, but it's gonna have some hype moments in Aurora, I think.
1: Sounds pretty good.
2: Yeah, calling it like
1: Vote Ashton. Yeah. Well, hey, that hits stores soon, I think.
2: Yeah,
1: hopefully.
2: Well, you're drawing and inking it.
1: Yeah.
2: And I'm writing it.
1: Mm-hmm. And we're just going to hand it out to people on the street.
2: And be like, please read this.
1: Please read this.
2: And then we're going to pay them to read it. Give it like glowing reviews and inject it in the cultural zeitgeist. It's
1: going triple platinum on Goodreads.
2: Yeah, we're really hoping for a really bad movie in 5 to 10 years.
1: That's always the dream.
2: Where like my character gets sidelined.
1: We're going to make $1 billion.
2: Yeah, 10-ash-chillion dollars.
1: Anyway, you want to get back into the music?
2: Yeah, I don't see why not, man. That's what we're here for.
1: D-Generation Z.

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1: Hey guys, we've had some really brilliant ideas in the last 10 minutes, but before that, you just heard Tales of Innocence by Christian Death off their album Atrocities. But before that, we had Haunt Me by Cemetery Rendezvous off their album Watch You Bleed. And to kick it off, we had Walk Between Raindrops by Donald Fagen off his album The Nightfly. Woo. So this is mournfully the last time we will share our love, sympathies, kindness,
2: ideas,
1: brilliant, endlessly brilliant ideas with you.
2: Not to mention our boundless wit.
1: This much is certain.
2: But we'll miss you, dear listener.
1: We will.
2: And we'll be back with you next week.
1: Yeah, like always.
2: Same bat time, same bat station. All the way to the left, 88.1. WRFL Lexington.
1: D-Generation Z.
2: And with that, as always, we bid you adieu. Goodbye and good night. Bang!
1: Book us for weddings.

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0: Good evening, Kentucky. You're back to WRFL 88.1. This is Ones and Zeros with your host, On and Duty. And I have my trusty assistant, my sister Asha here. Asha, is there anything you would like to say?
1: Hey, everyone.
0: Hold on a second. Try that. Try it again.
2: Hi, everyone.
1: There we go.
0: There we go. All right. Well, we hope that we have some listeners so far. We've had 3 on-air calls, so if anyone wants to be caller number 4, the number, like always, is 859-257-9735. If you just want to request something or just talk, that's fine. We're just going to start with an easy one while we get settled in, and then we'll get it going after that.

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1: All right, Lexington, we have just heard Halcyon and On by Orbital and Loving You More by BT from Emma. We have not had any callers yet, but that's okay. Masha, is there anything you want to say or talk about?
2: Nothing right now.
1: All right, that's all right. We won't have to read any PSAs out for the next 15 minutes, and then I won't need you. All right, this next song is called New Girls by Quiet Light.

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0: 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And this next song is Burn Material by Subi Club. 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

0: All right, on Thursday the 2nd, Dalton Daily with Paisley, there's a show at the Borough of Dalton Daily with Paisley Grace, Will Finley Smith, and Esther June at 8 p.m. On Friday the 3rd, another show at the Borough with Steep Canyon Rangers with Thunderwood. And on Saturday at Gatton Park, there is a performance with Ann Wilson, Faith, Freedom, and Fireworks Celebration. And then at the Borough, 4th of July featuring Mojo Thunder, DOG, and more at 6 p.m. More information can be found at WRFLFM/events.
1: And there you have it, Lexington. So, all right, since the last update, we just heard Burn Material by Subi Club and Jazzy Vibe by Paul Oakenfold. And, we forgot something that we wanted to say immediately after we turned the microphone off. We're going to just have some kind of electronic-y stuff for right now, as the usual. And then in the last hour, we'll have some of, we'll have some more of the shoegaze and then some more Midwest emo. Well, not more of it, because I've never really played that. But tonight, it will start. What are we going to hear?
0: We're hoping to hear maybe Free Throw, Sports, and Oakwood to start.
1: There you go. And if anyone wants to call again, the number is 859-257-9735. Thank you.

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1: Let's see what we just heard. This song by Subi Club, which on the CD, I couldn't figure out what the name for the symbols were to actually name it. They were like little T's, but they were something else. But so a song by Subi Club from Trinket. I played Alien Life Form by Aural and Bounce Down in It by Nine Inch Nails from Resonance's first album, Pretty Hate Machine, and Overflow by Miss Grit, which, if I'm looking at this right, is the first time it's been played. So, how about that? Alright. Next, we are going to hear Xylitol with their song Falling. Asha, anything you want to add?
2: I was just going to say, I really liked the Nine Inch Nails song and the Miss Grit song. It's the first time here for me, and I liked it.
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0: All right, this next song is Randy, I Am the Liquor by Free Throw, a title which is actually a quote from Truro Park Boys, which, fun fact, Ond and I actually watching here. So, hope you enjoy.
1: Yep, but never with the microphone on, because that would be very bad. All right, here we go.

laugh to make my fears go away. Condition that's position eats away at me every day. I just wish there could be another way for you to come back home, back to me.

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1: All right, Lexington, we just heard, let's see. There was Overflow by Miss Grit, Randy, I Am the Laker by Free Throw, which, as my sister said, is from Trailer Park Boys. And that was a very famous quote by John Dunsworth's character, Mr. Leahy. Then there was Words That Rhyme With Different by Sports. Then there was Stranger and You Will Change, also by Miss Grit. So, to whoever recommended that, I had never heard of Miss Grip, but it is a great CD. I'd requested a Lane 8 album, and I reviewed it, but I'm told there were some problems with the FCC, but I guess that's the FCC for you, but I just got to work at it. But one way or another, that is going to get here. And then after that was Dubplate 99 by Wolfgang Gardner. And this next song is another one from Xylitol. This is called Melancholia.

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WRFL Lexington, in accordance with federal law and FCC regulations, confines the broadcast of indecent material to between the hours of 10 p.m. and 6 a.m. Sensitive listeners and children are advised to tune out during these times. 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

All right, Lexington, let's see what we just heard. We just had Dubplate 99 by Wolfgang Gardner, Melancholia by Xylitol, Coil by Ear, Unfinished Sympathy by Massive Attack, and Flutes by Hot Chip. And we just had another, we just had a surprise caller, actually. We've had, so that's four callers now who have just called in and said they love the show. And a recommendation for Seal, which I was actually just thinking about too. And hopefully this is not a super popular one of his, and that will fit with our guidelines. This is I'm Alive.

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0: 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Bebop all the way to the left for a jazz journey. 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
1: All right, Lexington, if you're still with us, then we only have half an hour left. Let's see, we just heard Summer Fling by Leroy, which I did not care for, but that's okay. We had Vape Nation by Mom Jeans, Indigo by Aural Imbalance, and Mad Skills Mic Checker by BT from the Gran Turismo 3 soundtrack from 2001. And this next song is from Tiffany Day. This song is called... It's not like that anymore.

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0: 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All right. Two more shows happening at the Burl this month. On Thursday at 8 p.m., it's Drive-In and Cryin' with Laid Back Country Picker at the Burl. And then on Friday the 10th, it is a tribute to Nate Waters at 8 p.m. at the Burl. And more info can be found at wrfl.fm/events.
1: All right, Lexington, we have like 10 minutes left, so we'll just find something easy to play on or to put on, and then we'll do one big back sell where we just say everything we played, and then that'll be that.

0: All right, Lexington, we have made it to 4:57, basically 4:58, which is basically 5 o'clock, so we've made it. Let's just do the old recap, and then I think that'll do it. So, first was Halcyon, and On by Orbital, Loving You More by BT, New Girls and Angelic Photo by Quiet Light, Stepping Out by Cascade, Holding On by David Morales, Burn Material by Subi Club, Jazzy Vibe by Paul Oakenfold, A Song by Trinket from Subi Club, Alien Life Form by Arl and Balance, Down In It by Nine Inch Nails, Overflow by Miss Grit, Randy I Am the Liquor by Free Throw, Words That Rhyme with Different Etc. by Sports, Stranger by Miss Grit, and You Will Change also by Miss Grit, Dubplate 99 by Wolfgang Gardner, Melancholia by Xylitol, Coiled by Ear, Unfinished Sympathy by Massive Attack, Flutes by Hot Chip, Wedding Singer, I'm Alive by Seal, Land of the Innocent by Feathers, Summer Fling by Leroy, Vape Nation by Mom Jeans, Indigo by Arl and Balance, Mad Skills, Mike Checker by BT, It's Not Like That Anymore by Tiffany Day, It by Yves, Nail also by Yves, I by Smashing Pumpkins, who I'm not really into, but that song was in a very good movie called Lost Highway by David Lynch, so I definitely recommend checking that out, and Ptolemia by Ethel Kane, or How I Figure, that's how you pronounce it.
1: I had a really good time. It's a good show, and I'm very tired, so thank you.
0: And we had a surprise caller, too, so now that's 4 callers who have liked the show. And next time, whoever wants to be caller number 5 will be on the air at the same time. And then, yep, that's that. So this is it for ones and zeros. Thank you.
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Hello, Lexington. 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This is Liam on Saturation Point. Hope everyone's having a good Wednesday morning. You just heard Underscores, the track Hollywood Forever off of You. Before that was Wink by June. Before that was Control by Frost Children off of the album Sister. And before that was Doves by Model Actrees. Coming up next, you're going to hear Loretta's Scars by Pavement. After that, you're going to hear Nina Jirachi, her song Battery Death, off of I Love My Computer. After that, you're going to hear The Glove with the track Like an Animal. And finally, after that, you're going to hear Mona Lisa by Porter Robinson and Frost Children.

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1: 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I'm Liam, and you just heard the song Cramps by Slowpoke. Before that, you heard Tears in My Pocket by Rebecca Black. Before that was The Avalanches, their track Together. And before that was Danny Brown with the song Lift You Up. Coming up next, you're going to hear Break Even by Topsoil, one of the great Lexington local bands. Love them, love them. After that, you're going to hear Kiss by Sextile off the album Yes Please. After that is Thirds by Parking. And after that, you're going to hear Two Hollis with the song Too Bad.

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1: 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This is Liam, and you just heard Lose Control by Joey Cash. Before that was Endless Shore by Melody's Echo Chamber. And before that was A.G. Cook with the song Beautiful. Coming up next, you're going to hear Sunny Skies. After that, you're going to hear Pine Grove, the song Size of the Moon, the Audio Tree Live version. And after that will be All Be All Right by Passion Pit.

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1: Welcome back, Lexington, to Saturation Point on WRFL 88.1. I'm nearing the end of my show for today, but that's okay. I had a good time, and I appreciate you keeping it tuned all the way to the left. You just heard I've Been Young by George Clanton off of Ooh Rap Ah Ya. Before that was Snow Strippers, the song Under Your Spell. Before that was Image by Magdalena Bay off of Imaginal Disc. And before that was Basement Jacks and 100 Gex with their song Where's My Head At? Coming up next, you're going to hear We Will Always Love You. After that, we'll hear Cyan Hardcore. And finally, a nice long instrumental track, Love Like a Sunset by Phoenix off of Wolfgang Phoenix Amadeus. We've got some cool events coming up around Lexington. Thursday, tomorrow, July 2nd, we've got Dalton Daly with Paisley Grace, Will Finley Smith, and Esther June at the Burl at 8 p.m. Friday, we've got Steep Canyon Rangers with Thunderwood at the Burl at 8 p.m. And on Saturday, July 4th, we've got Ann Wilson, Faith, Freedom, and Fireworks Celebration at Gatton Park. This is downtown. This is at 8 p.m. And we've got 4th of July featuring Moho Thunder, DOG, and more at the Burl starting at 6 p.m.

forgotten me. Hearts be glorious when two minds meet in the corner, and the story is

Good morning, everyone. 7 a.m. This is WRFL Lexington. My name is Virgil. This is the Better Than Dead Air show for Wednesday, July 1st, 2026. Just in case you're curious, today's National Day is National Creative Ice Cream Flavors Day, National Postal Worker Day, and National Ginger Snap Day. I've got 2 hours of Americana lined up for you this morning. Did an electronic show last week. That was a lot of fun, but going to get back to the stuff that I generally play on this show. First song I've got coming up is Al Scorch. The name of this track is Everybody Out from the album Circle Around the Sign. Circle Around the Signs. How about that? This is WRFL Lexington.

That was Adam Burrows' Follow Her Around from the album Tall Tales. Before that, Aldous Harding, Coates from the album Train on the Island. We started the show with Al Scorch, Everybody Out from Circle Round the Signs. Going to close out this first segment of music with a track from the General Playbox. This is Widow Speak. The name of the song is No Driver from the album Roses. This is the Better Than Dead Air show on WRFL Lexington.

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2: Before the break, we heard Widow Speak, No Driver from the album Roses. Up next, I have Ashley Cleveland. The name of this track is Henry Doesn't Care from A Bus Named Desire.

That last song was from a band, Worldgrass Trio from Asheville, North Carolina, Tanasi, Billy Cardine on dobro, Anya Hinkle vocals and guitar, Mary Lucy on vocals. That's a new CD in the Americana Playbox. It's getting some play. I played a couple of their instrumentals on the Blue Yodel number 9 when I was filling in for Emily a couple weeks ago. It's a pretty good album. Before that, Ashley Cleveland, Henry Doesn't Care, from an album, A Bus Named Desire. That was from way back in 1993. That's just an album I found in the library. Going to continue on with Pat Flynn. This is Big Mistake. It's the name of the song from the album, Request.

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1: 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Let's get back to the playlist. The last track was Pat Flynn, Big Mistake, from the album Request. I've got a new song from the Steep Canyon Rangers. This is Some Days from Next Act. I think the Steep Canyon Rangers are playing at the Burl this Friday. I'll know for sure when I go over the events calendar, but you can always go to the Burl's website and look that up if you're curious. This is Some Days from the album Next Act. Thanks, everyone, for tuning in this morning to the Better Than Dead Air Show.

The track was OCD from Kingsport, Tennessee's own Zoa Amba. That was just a random album I found in the Playbox about a month ago. Got a couple of good tracks on it. Actually, the whole album's pretty good. I'll probably be playing more of that here in the next few weeks. Let's see. I'm going to continue on with an album from the General Playbox. This is a track off that album is Coyote from Thomas Dalbum. The name of the album is Birds of Paradise.

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1: Well, good morning, 7:47 a.m. on your Thursday, July 1st. This is the Better Than Dead Air show. I got about 12 more minutes to play music for you this morning. Going to continue on. This is Grayson. Well, let me catch you up on what you've heard last. That was Jason Ringenberg, The Price of Progress from A Pocket Full of Soul. Before that, Thomas Dalbum, Coyote from the album Birds of Paradise. Now, this is Grayson Jenkins, Mockingbird from the album Turning Tides. This is Better Than Dead Air show on WRFL Lexington.

The track was from the Young Dubliners, Bodhran, from the album Red. Let's see, before that was Ben de la Cour, Evelyn from Midnight in Havana. Before that, Anna Christie, Oblivion from Sibling Rivalry. Well, it's 8 a.m. This is WRFL Lexington, heading into the second hour of the Better Than Dead Air show. Another hour of Americana lined up for you. I'm going to start this off with artist called Arkansas Dave. This is from back in 2018. The name of this track is Think Too Much. This is the Better Than Dead Air show on WRFL Lexington.

8 minutes after the hour, this is the Better Than Dead Air show. The last track was Al Scorch, Poverty Draft. Before that, Arkansas Dave, the track Think Too Much from the album Arkansas Dave. Let's see, this is next track is from Bendley Hardware Company. The name is Easy Game from the album Ever Satisfactory.

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1: Minutes after 8 a.m. on your Wednesday, July 1st. The last song we heard before the break was a new song from the General Playbox. That was Thomas Dalwum, the track Pulverize from the album Birds of Paradise. Before that, Bendley Hardware Company, Easy Game from Ever Satisfactory. Speaking of the Playbox, this is a band called Widow Speak. This is Angel Number. This is from the album Roses. Thanks, everyone, for tuning in this morning.

We just heard from Dawes, If I Wanted Someone, from the album Nothing Is Wrong. That album was from back in 2011. Just a random selection out of the Playbox, or the library where all of my music comes from. WRFL Library, there's a lot of good music in there. Sometimes it can be hard to find. You just have to open page by page, look at the album cover, give it a whirl, and see if you think it will fit your show. Going to go on with the music. This is a track from the Americana Playbox. I played a track from this band last hour. This is Tenacity. I'm calling this the fifth. It's the F-I-F. This is from the album Tenacity. This is Better Than Dead Air Show. Thanks for tuning in.

0: WRFL invites you to swing into Generations of Jazz, Sunday nights from 6 p.m. to 8 p.m. Don't get caught up in the elevator music. Bebop all the way to the left for a jazz journey. Tune in Sunday nights, 6 p.m. to 8 p.m. for your free jazz on 88.1 WRFL, all the way to the left.
1: 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That last track was Tanasi, the fife. You can look the name of the song on wrfl.fm/plays. You can look at anything that I've played this morning if you're interested. That album from Tanasi was a self-titled album. Next up, I got a track from Karen Oliver. The name of this track is Water, from the album Magdalene.

That track was Water from the artist Karen Oliver from the album Magdalene. A lot of people were negatively affected by water this weekend, so there probably will be some events to benefit them going on. So just kind of keep your eyes and ears open for those and support those if you can. One of my good friends, I ran 11 miles with her Saturday morning in the rain, only for her to go home and have a seat, not even get her breakfast after the run, then have to run outside and try to get stuff out of the garage because of the fast water that rose up in their backyard and got into the garage. Luckily, they were able to get their classic car out before that happened, but there's still, I'm sure a lot of stuff was damaged, so my heart goes out to the people who were impacted by the flooding this weekend. Let's see, next is that I have up for you is the Steep Canyon Rangers. I have another song from them this morning. This is Rumble Strips. This is from their album, Next Act. This is the Better Than Dead Air Show on WRFL Lexington.

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1: It's that time of the show where I go over the events calendar. Okay, tomorrow night, the 2nd of July, Dalton Daly with Paisley Grace, Will Finley Smith, and Esther June. This is at the Burl, 8 p.m. Friday the 3rd, Steep Canyon Rangers with Thunderbird. That's at the Burl, also, 8 p.m. Saturday the 4th, Ann Wilson Faith, Freedom, and Fireworks Celebration. That's at Gatton Park at 8 p.m. 4th of July, featuring Mojo Thunder, DOG, and more. That's at the Burl at 8 p.m. And we have the 10K that everyone loves to hate. It's the Bluegrass 10,000. I think that happens at 7:30 a.m. Going to be about 75 degrees, so nice, cool weather for you to get out and trudge through 10 kilometers through downtown out Richmond Road and back. Okay, let's see. Continue on. Just gonna got a track here from. Kind of lost my place here. Give me a second. Okay, back into the Americana play box. This is Matt White. These are kind of jazz renditions of Dolly Parton covers, so this should be interesting. This track is called Little Bird.

Oh wow, that song just kind of ended. I'm going to continue on. This is the Mojo. Now, this is the Mojo Filter Kings, Valerie, on the Better Than Dead Air Show.

The track was the Mojo Filter King's Valerie from Caught On Too Late. Going to end the show with a track from Jared Walker. This is from the album Nighthawk. This is Bluegrass Tune. This is called Leaving Canaan's Land. Stay tuned for Democracy Now! After the show, and at 10 o'clock, Dave's Deep Dives. Thanks, everyone, for tuning in to the Better Than Dead Air show. It's been a lot of fun this morning. Take care.

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My name is Dave Cubine, and welcome to my show, Dave's Deep Dives. I'll be with you today for the next 2 hours from the WRFL studios on the campus of the University of Kentucky. With July 4th coming up this Saturday, let's celebrate our country's 250th birthday with some songs about America. We are certainly in the midst of quite a bit of political and social upheaval this July the 4th, but hopefully we can all still come together and still have, as we have in the past, since all citizens make up our country, and its founding ideals and principles have been what's enabled us to make change and come out on the other side with our nation still intact. So today we will hear some serious songs, some fun songs, some critical songs, and some patriotic songs, but all about our country and the mix of people and ideas that make up not just its inhabitants, but our essence. First up, the song that I would actually prefer as our national anthem, sung by the late great Ray Charles, this is America the Beautiful.

exhaling over Little Eden tonight. Forcing a light into all those stoned out faces left stranded on this 4th of July. Down in town, the circuit's full with switchblade lovers, so fast, so shiny and sharp. In them wizards play down on Pinball Way on the boardwalk.

The angels have lost their desire for us. You know, I spoke to them just last night, and they said they won't set themselves on fire for us anymore. But every summer, when the weather gets hot, they ride that road down from heaven on their Harleys. They come.

That was a live version of Bruce Springsteen's 4th of July, Asbury Park, as today we are celebrating Saturday's 4th of July a little early. Next up, the father of rock and roll, Mr. Chuck Berry, and his song, Back in the USA. This track from 1959 featured blues legend Willie Dixon on bass and Etta James as one of the background singers.

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That was Simon & Garfunkel performing their song America from the 1968 album Bookends. This cinematic song was inspired by a five-day road trip Paul Simon took in September of 1964 with his then-girlfriend, Kathy Chitty, in the middle of recording the first Simon & Garfunkel album. So next, let's hear another, but a quite different take on the same song. This is the British band Yes and their version of America.

those were the Byrds doing one of their many Bob Dylan covers, Chimes of Freedom, as today we are celebrating the upcoming 4th of July holiday. Next, Johnny Horton and the tune, The Battle of New Orleans. That song was a number one hit in 1959. So when this song came out, I was 6 years old, and I remember playing the 45 single over and over again on my single speaker RCA record player, memorizing the words and driving my family nuts by singing it around the house all day. Here is The Battle of New Orleans.

The Sexual Violence Resource Center of the Bluegrass provides comprehensive services like education, advocacy, and support for sexual assault victims. 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
2: 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Today we are celebrating our country's upcoming 250th birthday with songs about America. And when you think about the USA and rock music, I'm sure one of the first songs that comes to mind is Bruce Springsteen's Born in the USA. It's probably one of the most misappropriated songs about this country, as it actually addresses the harmful effects of the Vietnam War and the poor treatment of the veterans upon their return home from that war. Of course, that didn't stop the likes of people like Ronald Reagan using the song in 1984 for his presidential campaign, just reciting the chorus but ignoring the critical verses. So let's hear another artist's take on this powerful song. This is Jason Isbell and his version of Born in the USA.

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That was James Taylor and his take on the upcoming 4th of July holiday. Next, the Godfather of Soul, James Brown, and the song from the Rocky IV movie soundtrack, Living in America.

Let's end today's 4th of July theme show with two powerful but very original renditions of our national anthem, the Star-Spangled Banner. First, by Jimi Hendrix in his iconic version from the 1969 Woodstock Festival. Then we'll hear one of the most original and soulful arrangements sung by Marvin Gaye at the 1983 NBA All-Star Game. Hope you have a great 4th of July weekend. Please stay safe and healthy. Let's hope we can all find a way to live together with our differences and make sure that everyone can enjoy the same freedoms. Make sure to stay tuned for Trenton Upchurch and his show, The Rapids, coming up next. Take care, everybody.

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1: Brothers and sisters of music, this is WRFL Lexington, your only alternative left. Keep that in mind as you bless your ears with the unknown, the inane, and the incredible. I don't know, I felt like I was channeling the Moonanites from Aqua Teen Hunger Force there. Joyce Manor's After All You Put Me Through, Military Guns, God Save the Gun, White Reaper's Rubber Cement, and Joyce Manor and Military Gun started us out with, well, whatever it was, and B-A-D-I-D-E-A. Bad Idea. Excellent song. Very catchy. Very punky. Playbox is on fire right now. I'm not going to lie. Like, the Boojums, Tiger's Jaw is in here. The All-American Rejects' new album is in here. But first, we got a request. Somebody actually has one. It's crazy. Cyrus X is with Dr. Pepper. It's a single. If you have a song you want played, the indie, the alternative, the underground, give us a call. That's 859-257-9735. That's WRFL.

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1: 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It's great fun. Up last, Jen's Wink from This Is a Genuine Expression of Love and All the Ways I Don't Understand It, an excellent little album. All American Rejects with Clothesline, Mad Folks, Movie Rock, and Johnny Blue Skies' Situation. The Unknowns, Thunder in My Head, up next, not up nux. We're not doing nunchucks today. Stay tuned.

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1: Oh, hey, Luke. 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
0: That's sick. Let me check it out. Wow, it looks exactly like the station in real life.
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0: Okay, then play some music.
1: All right, we have a few choices. We got freeform jazz, electronic, and electronic again.
0: Wow, this must have taken forever to build.
1: It took me hours. So much painstaking mining, crafting, mining again, and building. Thankfully, nothing, and I mean absolutely nothing, can ruin this
0: moment. Oh my God, watch out! Welp.
1: Stupid creepers. How are we ever going to listen to WRFL Lexington now?
0: In real life and, not in Minecraft?
1: Oh. Yeah, that makes sense. Let's do that.
2: 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I love that one to death. The editing on that is so funny. The guy goes, wow. Just the way Luke said it. Tickles me to death. Really funny. Lemon Twigs, Two or Three, Unknowns, Thunder in My Head, Jun's Wink, All American Rejects, Clothesline, round out the last, 30-ish minutes. We're throwing it way back. Mary Louise, Paper Jackets, Beach Bunny, Walrus, Age of Isolation, Mommy Heads. Up next, please do enjoy.

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1: Alrighty, Great Grandpa's Ladybug up next, but Metrics, Give Me Sympathy, The Mommy Head's Age of Isolation, Welrus Bad Bunny, Mary Louise, Paper Jackets up last and rounding out the first 15 minutes of the last hour of the Rapids. You're in that whitewater now. Great Grandpa up next with Ladybug, please.

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And as the clock towers over my existence, I can feel the voices caving in. And do you ever feel like something's gonna happen? You can taste it, you have earned it, it is yours.

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0: Marty, Marty, come here. I've got to show you my latest experiment. I've been working towards this all my life.
1: Doc, I'm a little confused. Are you saying that you made a radio station out of a DeLorean?
0: Just look at it, Marty. A radio station that specifically puts out WRFL Lexington. How could it get any better?
1: I can think of a few other things.
0: You see right here, the car has a special flux capacitor, which I invented to broadcast the signal. Just you wait. When this baby hits 88.1 megahertz, you're gonna hear some serious tunes.
2: 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This is Ian Curtis Mayfield with DJ Abigail, the host normally of She Doesn't Even Go Here, and I am filling in for your father's music program. Today, it is July 1st at 2:01 p.m., and we're going to start off with some music that I like.

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1: Hello, everybody. You're listening to the radio, and the name of the station is WRFL, and the name of the city is Lexington. And you already would know that if you were tuned in at the top of the hour, but as a courtesy for those of you who don't, I decided to let you know. Anyway, we just listened to Lunacy Lunacy by Mari Boine from her album Radiant Warmth. And before that, we had heard a song by Ivor, one of my favorite Faroese singers. I don't have many favorite Faroese singers, but I guess she's one of them. And that song was called, I'm gonna have to look at this because I don't have my glasses today, y'all. Stjordur Saknar, featuring Einar Selvik from the album Sile. And before that, we heard The Morning Fog by Kate Bush, from her classic album, Running Up That Hill. I actually prefer the title track, but it is way too popular now thanks to a thing called Stranger Things. So, the whole album's really good though, so I picked this one. And up next we are going to hear some Aha from their fifth album, released in 1993, called Memorial Beach.

0: 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To raise consciousness. 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
2: Hello, everybody. I'm getting this microphone is weird today. We just listened to The Soft Rains of April by Bridges from their album Volcanaut. Before that was Dance the Pain Away by Hot and Freddy from Big Disgrace. I am responsible for the majority of plays of that particular band. And before that was Darkest Night for All by A-ha from Memorial Beach. The Kentucky Music Business Club is an organization for University of Kentucky students that provides members with valuable, hands-on experience and promotes a love for the music industry. KMBC offers its members opportunities to meet and hear from industry professionals, attend site visits, and learn about how to get involved in music. More information about the club and how to get involved is available on the Kentucky Music Business Club's BB Involved page or Instagram at kmbc.uky. And with that, I'm going to bring you some more music. So let's actually get back to the start of this playlist.

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1: Hello, everybody. We're back. It is 12:45. I am filling in for your father's music program, and Peloza will be

even what were they doing concurrently and all that fun stuff. And that is just everywhere throughout the 80s and 90s alternative. So maybe that's why I keep coming back. I don't know. But you know what? I don't care because I love it. So let's take a look at all the things that are happening this week in the Lexington area. We will start with tonight, Karaoke Wednesday at the Fish Tank at 10 p.m. and karaoke. Also hosted by Jordan English at Tin Roof at 9 p.m. Tomorrow, which is July 2nd, if you can believe it, Dalton Daly with Paisley Grace, Will Finley Smith, and Esther June at 8 p.m. at the Burl. Friday, Steep Canyon Rangers with Thunderwood, also at the Burl at 8. And then Saturday, July 4th, Ann Wilson, Faith, Freedom, and Fireworks Celebration at Gatton Park at 8 o'clock in the p.m. And 4th of July featuring Mojo Thunder, DOG, and more at the Burl a little earlier at 6 p.m. No matter what you're doing, no matter where you are, please try and stay cool, stay hydrated. It is a hot one out there, and it's just going to keep getting warmer. But you know what? That's all right, because we're on fire here, WRFL, Man Without Ties show, and we are going to jump in with Camper Van Beethoven from their album Telephone Free Landslide Victory. This is the Ambiguity song.

0: That was Bill Janovitz, who was the singer for Buffalo Tom, and he covered The Replacements. Bill Janovitz is putting out, or has been putting out, albums, releasing albums of covers, acoustic covers. He does like Elvis Costello. I think I played the last show. New Order, Depeche Mode, a lot of alternative artists. That was obviously The Replacements, and the song was Little Mascara, but that was from his first Covers of the Week. So I am happy that a Replacements song made it on his first. I think he's put out four, maybe five. So yeah, Bill Janovitz from Buffalo Tom. We started off that top of the hour, and we ended it that top of the hour right here on WRFL Lexington, 88.1 all the way to the left. This is the Man Without Ties show. I am joined by my special guest, my daughter, Anna.
1: Thanks for having me.
0: Of course, anytime. I like the support, and you generally like the music that we play, yes?
1: When it's not too scary.
0: When it's not too scary, and what do you mean by scary?
1: High energy and scary.
0: Oh, well, that clears it up. Thank
1: yeah.
0: you very much.
1: Wait, if you play a scary song while I'm here over the next hour, I'll let everyone know.
0: Okay, that'll be good. People will want to know. Before Bill Janovitz, we heard Lene Lovitz with New Toy. Prior to that, we heard the Camper Van Beethoven with Ambiguity song, which completed our mildly interrupted David Lowery double shot. And I am going to kind of continue this mildly interrupted double shot in a sense, because as I said, we just heard Bill Janovitz doing a replacement song, Little Mascara. And when I stop talking here very shortly, we are going to start off the next hour with a replacement song. So you're hearing two replacement songs, kind of back to back, sung by different people. But if there are, it's a replacement song, it's great any way you look at it. And also, I am going to be playing the almost 30 minutes of straight music, as I always do in the second hour, the 5 o'clock hour, as people are heading home or getting ready to head into their night shift. It's going to be nothing but awesome tunes until the bottom of the hour, and then I will come back and say, how we doing? I'll check in on everybody. Stay cool. And here is a Replacements from the recently released special edition of Tim, and this is going to be an alternate version of Kiss Me on the Bus.

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1: Well, hello, everybody. Are you still there? So we just wrapped up the 30 minutes of nonstop tunes here on the Man Without Ties show. And as we always do, I am a person who enjoys reflection, and I would think it's time to pause and reflect on where we have just been. We started off the top of the hour with the Ed Stasia mix of Little Mascara from The Replacement. So it was like two versions of the song, because before that, I already talked about it, we had the cover. Then Ben Folds, Sentimental Guy, Midnight Oil, Progress, U2 with some Red Light, Public Image Limited with FFF, Pavement, Two States, Wire, Different to Me, Ecstasy, Statue of Liberty, and we just heard The Cure play for today. So there we go. We're all caught up. I hope you feel well. Anna, how do you feel?
2: I feel good. I was only slightly scared of one song, but then we eased into it and it got better.
1: It got better. What was that song?
2: The Midnight Oil song.
1: Midnight Oil.
2: And that might be because you've told me scary stories about him menacing on stage above your head.
1: Well, I don't ever think I use the word scary, so I think that that's up to perception and interpretation. But I have, and I've given this shared this story on the air as well. I will do it quickly for anybody that is curious that has not already heard it. If you are a longtime listener and you've heard it again, either I'm sorry to hear it again, or you will laugh. I don't know. But it's just about Peter Garrett. He's a very big guy. He's very tall. He's very serious, the singer of Midnight Oil. Very, very serious. And saw him in concert. It was a very humid night, somewhat like today. And there was rain, and he was on the edge of the stage, and his bald head was steaming. So against the light, he had one leg up on the speaker, and as Peter Garrett tends to be, he was very serious and very, I will say, aggressive.
2: Menacing.
1: Yelling at the microphone with steam coming off his head. So it was kind of like, whoa, this is kind of cool. And you've heard that story since?
2: Since I was just a little girl.
1: Yeah,
2: and a scary image in my head.
1: Yeah, I probably started when you were like two.
2: Probably.
1: Yeah. So I understand. It makes sense. But now you are all caught up. Anna, did you play Midnight Oil back when you had your show on WRFL?
2: I think maybe a few times. But
1: what was the name of your show?
2: The Analog Hour.
1: And what did you play other than Midnight Oil?
2: Pretty much the same stuff that you're hearing here on the Man Without Ties show.
1: Wow.
2: 80s and 90s alternative. Wow. I was so inspired by you.
1: Wow. This is turning pretty deep.
2: But I'm your predecessor here on WRFL Lexington.
1: That is true. It's weird the way things like that happen, isn't it? One thing that is not weird, it's actually pretty awesome, is the Urban Forest Initiative, UFI, is a collaborative group of Kentucky community stakeholders based at the University of Kentucky, whose purpose is to promote and protect the tree canopy in communities throughout the state. UFI cultivates tree stewards through engagement and educational programming and strives to raise awareness of the social, ecological, and economic benefits provided by community tree canopies. 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Okay, so now that we've gone through the reminiscing, let's get back into the music to take us to the top of the hour. And what better way to do that than with a show favorite? And that band is called Cake. Anna, approve?
2: Love.
1: Excellent. 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